road to fancy restaurants. She takes the sadness out of me. I make her cards on her birthday. She makes me a better man. I take her water when she's thirsty.

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1: 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As for advice, get money twice. I'm from the dirty, but that Chico nice. Y'all call it a moment, I call it life.

Rádio Zlín. The long road across the ocean, I burned some bridges on the way. Feels like forever here in the moment, just so forever's here to stay.

Hit Radio Zlín. Early morning, there's a message on my phone. It's my mother saying, darling, please come home.